Shamika said I had potential. 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Shamika said I had potential. Shamika said I had potential.

Shumika said I had potential. Shumika said I had potential. Shumika said I had potential. Shumika said I had potential.

Shamika said I had potential. 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Shamika said I had potential. Shamika said I had potential.

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And we lost another car right in front of the corner shop. Right in front.

the corners, puff your chest and raise your shoulders. Watch your six, the streets are rife with vultures. We've been set up with zero choices, not many chances. Strip the curtains off the stage, tell it how it

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Then you stayed out of reach of me for almost a year.

pastors and anyone evergreen. 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

0: американская фирма Transceptor Technology приступила к производству компьютеров «Персональный спутник».
1: Brothers and sisters, I don't know what this world is coming to.
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0: Oh, I'm sorry. Did I break your concentration?
1: Odkucávanie do pozne.
2: Was so down and out, now so up and in. Yeah, roped in. So roped in into living the dream. Straight out of Zombie Lifestyle Magazine.

can a mountain exist before it is washed to the sea? Yes, and how many years can some people exist before they're allowed to be free? Yes, and how many times can a man turn his head and pretend that he just doesn't

0: Don't you have nothing to say, so turn it on, so turn it on. Voices are rising directly from the ground.
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0: Studio 22.
1: God made his face, made his hands, made his mouth, that black griot tongue spitting out a call to revolution, not a revolution of blood, but of the mind and hands, that which builds, not destroys, that which lives in faith, not in the untruths of the world. God made his face, and in that face, the revolution that was his real mouth, the ferocity of truth in his eyes, his hands, these stories, with him and in us.

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1: Right about now, I think you might like to hear something from us. Nice.
2: Do a good job.
1: Easy.
2: Down in the city.
1: Working
2: for the mayor.
1: I'd like to do that for you.
2: Every night and day.
1: But there's just one thing.
2: But
1: we never ever do nothing nice and easy. 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
2: Big wheel, big wheel.
1: And rough.
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1: And now
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1: 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This is the way we do Proud Mary. 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

0: Toro, Toco, Ibrahanco, Tabada, Cascas, Tu, Ulgriliro, Ulgifati, Enskevo, Avanti.
1: Let's do it, let's do it, let's do it, ah da da.

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I think that recent national polls show clearly the concern on the part of the public, and that environmental issues are the number one issue.

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That's it. I've got something to tell you. See, what I have to say is so very important to our relationship. Why is it every time we go out on the town and get around my friends? Man, you're always talking about what you got. What I done bought for you. 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

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No, don't say nothing. You see, wait a minute. That's your problem. That is your problem. You're always saying the wrong thing at the right time. You see, I don't know how to explain it to you. The best I can tell you is what my mother told me as I was coming up. She used to say, son, chances go round. She said, the same people that you meet going up, you meet the same old faces coming down. Tell the truth. You see, people today, they come out, man, to party. They come out to party, man. They didn't come out to hear all that job mess you talking about. 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

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Don't make your own brothers and sisters feel bad. You see, listen.

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You told me a long time ago, you said, Papa, what am I doing? I didn't want to tell you then. I thought you'd have sense enough to realize what you're doing, but I see you don't. Sit down and listen to me. No, sit down. You see, people are too sensitive today. They don't want to hear all that jive you're talking about. You see, they don't want to hear about what you got because they're trying to get it too. Tell the truth. I can't very much blame them. As much as it hurts me. It hurts to see people going around behind our backs saying that his woman this, his woman that, and she ain't this, and she ain't that. I want to be proud of you, Mama. I want to be proud of you. Listen, as long as you live, whether you're with me or not,

0: by the way, it's bad luck too, because when Amos dies, it's going to be the same funeral that Bill Cannon's going to have an army to beat us, and the whole town is going to say, wow, he was so far out. You know what I mean?
1: Man, look at church. I'm on my bed, man. I got my shit all figured out. You know,
0: you're going to get a big funeral. You're famous.
1: But don't just society, India. I'm going to be buried in India.
0: I know, but you're going to get a big funeral in this country.
1: You're going to
0: play your music for 2 days.
1: Who's going to do that?
0: It's fall, isn't it?
1: You don't want to hurry up, man.
0: No, I don't want to hurry up, but in the future, I know you're going to get a beautiful funeral, man. Right? I can see it.
1: But I got it all planned, man.
0: You're going to be here many more years.
1: Do you know if a doctor society in India? Yoga?
0: Yeah.
1: Well, I'm going to be buried by that church.
0: Yeah.
1: So they got to find another place to do it, that's all.
0: End of time to go. You have another 50 years. You're lucky.
1: No, Duke will be 77 years old, right?
0: Right.
1: I gotta cut him.
0: Fourth, there must be a storm, you know.
1: I gotta cut Duke.

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I got to see a lot of great musicians who nobody ever got to see for one reason or another. But strangely enough, that the real good ones that you never got to see was because of heroin. And it started happening over and over. Then it happened to some that everybody knew about.

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It's a

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The State Department has discovered jazz. 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

0: South Pacific we gave to our ram. 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
1: And isn't he here?
0: And

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1: You mean Jackie Robinson?
0: No, man, I mean the First Lady.

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Maybe tonight will be different. But she dispenses with that thought, because she can't understand why they have to stay in his crummy apartment, listening to his crummy music, when they could be out having fun. Giving up, she sits in her usual place, smooths out her dress, and touches up her hair.

So he pushes himself into her body, trying with all the strength he can muster to touch her heart and shatter it. But it is useless, because she thinks she's making love. And anyway, she doesn't care. 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Safe at last, he lets go. His pain fills the room until it is so thick he cannot move without hurting. Having been in the background, waiting for a cue, loneliness comes forth